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1: It's time to get this party started right. You know what I'm saying? CC Cash coming at you, 1998.

Yes, the bad times in life is like a telephone. You never know when it's a go ring. But when it ring, just pick it up and receive. When you finish, put down the receiver and carry on. Cause the sun will always